drinking, lusting, and his hunger for power became known to more and more people. The demands to do something about this outrageous man became...

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0: 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Innen Top Hits.
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0: Innen Top Hits. 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Radio Ostfriesland. Wie das Land, so das Radio. Hey, was bist du?
2: You know, I was wondering, you know, if you could keep on, because the force, it's got a lot of power, and it makes me feel like, it makes me feel like,

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I wanna face that fire. It won't

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She's so much more than you

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is not a problem that I can't fix. 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And if your man gives you trouble just to move out on the double, and you don't let it trouble your brain, cause away goes trouble down the drain. Said away goes trouble down the drain.